0: It's Hozier.
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0: 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All my girls at the party, look at that body, shaking that thing like you never did see. Got a nice package, alright. 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
1: 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It's Sigala here. Just want to say thanks for playing my songs.
2: On radio, your choice, your music.